0: can't stop the spirits when I need you. This life is more than just a read-through.
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1: Welcome to Hard Drive. I'm Lou Brutus, reminding you that it's better to talk up music you love than it is to bitch about music that you hate. Think about that. Anyway, this week on the show, our guests include Shinedown, Papa Roach, A Perfect Circle, Architects, and Fozzy. We'll get you plugged in with Kingdom Collapse and announce the brand new Screamer of the Week. We'll begin the musical proceedings with the Hard Drive double dose of Marilyn Manson. First up, from the newly released album One Assassination Under God Chapter 2, this is Exit Wound. Marilyn Manson on Hard Drive. Welcome aboard.

0: hard drive, double dose of Marilyn Manson, disposable teens, preceded by Exit Wound from the newly released album One Assassination Under God, Chapter 2. Hey, I'm Lou Brutus. Time now to get you plugged in with the latest from Kingdom Collapse. The band's Jonathan Norris joins me now. Tell me about Survivor. Why is this the title track of the record?
1: This song really speaks to the overall message of Kingdom Collapse. It's a song about not giving up no matter what life throws at you. We all have our different struggles, our different stories, and it's about keeping your head up no matter how high or low life seems to be at that time and pushing through.
0: And here it is, new from Kingdom Collapse, hard drive getting you plugged in with Survivor.

0: Legends of the North Country, Nickelback on hard drive, Rattle the Cage. You can find it on the new album, Everything Under the Sun, the day before Halloween. I'm Lou Brutus, joined now by Billy Howerdell of A Perfect Circle. Billy, not to get greedy, but we now have the tune Starless. Is there any other new A Perfect Circle music on the way?
1: Always in kind of writing mode, but now in focused writing mode for APC. So yeah, there's new track underway. And I could tell you that A, deadlines are good to have, and there also can be the problem. And if you don't have a deadline, that's a big problem too. So we've got some soft deadlines that we have set for things, and we're trying to hit them. And so far it's going well.
0: Are those soft deadlines like this year or next year soft deadlines?
1: Depends if you mean finished or putting out. For finished, I think that's our soft deadlines, is finishing something this calendar year.
0: Awesome. Well, yeah. Whatever it is, I can't wait.
1: Thanks, sir.

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1: Hard Drive, three song seg for this week, featuring From Ashes to New, Theory of a Dead Man, and Autumn Kings. I'm Lou Brutus, joined now by Chris Jericho of Fozzy. Chris, for folks who don't know, you also have an 80s tribute to Kiss band, which you formed during COVID, called Quarantine. And I believe you have actually opened for Kiss.
2: During the pandemic, none of us had anything to do, so musicians got a place. We formed this and we realized these are all great songs. So we started touring with Quarantine. But when we started touring, like, we were drawing crowds and we were creating a buzz, to the point where last year, Gene and Paul invited us to play the Kiss Cruise Landlocked in Vegas. So here's a band that was started for fun, and 5 years later, we're opening for Kiss. We literally opened for Kiss. We came down to the dressing room and Gene was waiting. He wanted to tell us how much he enjoyed the set. So it's become a thing, and the fact that Gene and Paul specifically invited us back this year tells me that we're doing something right. And I can't even begin to tell you how amazing it is to open for Kiss with a cover band doing justice to their music from the 80s.
1: I'm now going to do my impression of Gene Simmons doing a radio ID for you. Are you ready?
2: Yes, let me hear it.
3: Hello, this is Gene Simmons of Kiss, reminding you that Chris Jericho is a powerful and attractive man.
2: And let me add one more thing. That's a big word, like gymnasium. Like, he's really funny.
4: He's really funny, yeah.
2: He's also like your crazy uncle that tells the same jokes 1,000 times in a row as if they're new. And because he's my crazy uncle, I have to laugh at it every time.

0: hour two of the world famous hard drive underway with proud men from the swamps of Florida wage war. I'm Lou Brutus. We now check into the topsy-turvy world of rock and roll gossip and news that we call dirt. Anthrax has released Everybody's Got a Plan, the latest single from their forthcoming new album. The record hits September 18 and will be Anthrax's first full-length studio album in a decade following 2016's For All Kings. The new song is the third track released ahead of the 11-song album, and its video features live and backstage footage shot while Anthrax was touring Europe with Iron Maiden. By the way, speaking of more Anthrax, bassist Frank Bello has joined with Tobias Forge of Ghost and Korn drummer Ray Luzier for a new version of the Accept song, Save Us. The track will appear on Accept's upcoming 50th anniversary collection, Teutonic Titans, 1976 to 2026, dropping September 4. The 19-track release also includes guest appearances from Metallica's Kirk Hammett, Judas Priest's Rob Halford, and Smashing Pumpkins leader Billy Corgan. Finally, Drowning Pool and Saliva are teaming up this fall to celebrate the 25th anniversaries of two of the biggest hard rock albums of 2001. Drowning Pool will spotlight Sinner, home to Bodies and Tear Away, while Saliva celebrates Every 6 Seconds, which features Click, Click, Boom, and Your Disease. The co-headlining U.S. run begins October 8th in Corpus Christi, Texas, wrapping October 25 in Des Moines, Iowa. That's all the dirt that's fit to dish since we're talking Drowning Pool. Here they are on Hard Drive.
1: Let the bodies hit the floor. Let the bodies hit the floor. Let

0: Drowning Pool on the world famous hard drive. The tune is Bodies. The band just coming off a very emotional performance at the legendary Buffalo Chip, part of the Sturgis Motorcycle Rally. The band performed there on the anniversary of the death of original lead singer Dave Williams, who we miss very much. I'm Lou Brutus, joined now by Brent Smith of Shinedown. Brent, there are a lot of legendary bands out there who have been doing amazing shows for many years. Is there a group or an artist that you look up to and think, well, that's how I want to be?
1: You know, dude, you look at AC/DC. I mean, I look at Angus, and I'm like, what in the hell? Like, the fact that he just rolls out there, like, out of the gate, man, and he's just flying, you know what I mean? And just moving like a 20-year-old still. I mean, it's pretty rad to see.
0: What's the Brent Smith workout?
1: It depends. You know, I'll be honest with you. I'm reading about Matt Damon right now and the workout, the 90. He did it slow, I think, for the Odyssey. But he have not looked like this or weighed this since I was in high school. So like he really stripped everything down to just lean muscle mass. But the way that he did it was pretty unique, how he kind of incorporated things and how he did it. You would think that it was like, oh, it was just turn and burn every single day, complete opposite. So I do find it interesting, you know, his workout and his diet and how he got super, super lean for the Odyssey. But, you know, for the most part, man, it's the classic approach is usually the best approach.

0: Breaking Benjamin, their latest Something Wicked on hard drive. Looking forward to the start of their tour. First week in September, Chevelle and Starset out with the group. I'm Lou Brutus. Sam Carter of Architects joins me right now. Tell me about building a set list for tour.
1: Oh, it's awful. It's so hard.
0: That's the stereotype.
1: It's so
0: now
1: hard.
0: Now you sound like you're English. US band would be, oh, we love building a set list. Yeah. English is like, oh, bloody hell.
1: We normally, whenever we start changing stuff up, it normally takes about two or three shows to lock in. And then we just sort of keep it there for a year. We're like, yeah, that's fine. Let's just leave that now. We'll change that when we get some more new songs. But for now, this is fine. Nobody even suggests anything. We've worked so hard for this. So,
0: I would have to think for you, you know, and we've touched on this a little bit before, but sequencing an album is even worse.
1: Yeah. That's where you lose sleep. You know, you lose your mind trying to put an album set list together, and then live, you just become very unhappy and very unsatisfied. But it's, again, a total joy to do, really. Yeah. The truth is it's only hard because you care. You know, and as you say, like, it's like the nerves. If you didn't care, you would, what's the point? I think I can't do anything like this by halves, because it just means too much to me. You know, every little tiny detail, you know, even when I'm listening to like demos, I'm like, gotta get this sorted. So

0: Eva Under Fire featuring Maria Brinkov in this moment on Hard Drive, title track of their recently released album, Villainous. I'm Lou Brutus. My close personal friend, Jacoby Shaddix of Papa Roach, joins me now. Jacoby, you guys are touring and recording nonstop. Do you find the older that you get, the quicker time seems to pass?
1: I'm telling you, man, it's almost like life is in a fast forward right now. It's kind of freaking me out in this weird way. And I think it's part of age. I think that's really what it is life just gets, it's faster. And I'm like, whoa, I had to pause and just celebrate the moments that I'm in. Cause if I don't, it's so fleeting and it's so fast and it's so gone, you know, it just happens so quick. And so I really find myself holding on and living in the moment and being grateful for right here, today, what I got, what's going down, and how can I keep this train on the track?
0: Yeah, for many. And I remember my grandmother would say this to me, and I just didn't understand it. I didn't understand it for 40 more years, but the older you get, the more the days slow down and the years speed up.
1: Oh, dude, right?
0: She was from the farms outside of Kiev in the Ukraine, born on the 4th of July, but by God, she knew how to turn a phrase.
1: Man, I'm telling, like, that's wisdom right there. Can you say that one more time?
0: Yeah, she said that the older you get, the more the days slow down and the years speed up.
1: Man, that's like, yep, that's it right there.
0: Yeah.